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Dasha on 99 Through the River, today's best country. Good morning, it's John on your Labor Day Monday. Tennille Towns coming up after Jordan Davis.

up his case and he said, I'll start this show. And fire flew from his fingertips as he rosined up his bow. And he pulled the bow across the strings and it made an evil hiss. And then a band of demons joined in and it sounded

0: Jess Muskaluk and Halfway Home on 99 Through the River, today's best country. Well, they tried Friday night, got rained out. They tried Saturday night, they got rained out. They tried last night, got rained out. Guess what? They're going to try it again tonight. The Chatham Ironmen will host the Moncton Mets at Ironman Field tonight at 7:30 for that semifinal series. That series is tied at 2 games each. After this, hang on, we're going to hear from Shaboozy.
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0: 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So do that today. 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

Sugarlands, their debut single back when they were Trio and Baby Girl on 99 Through the River, today's Best Country. Good morning, it's John on your Monday. Kelsey Kulick coming up right after Tim and the Glory Boys.

0: Taylor Swift on 99.3 The River, today's best country. The branch number 3 Legion, their 50-50 draw. The number that was drawn last week, 2374, they did not play. So $506 will roll over to this week's draw, so make sure you play your toonie. For the branch number 3 Legion, 50-50. In a moment, we'll hear from Dallas Smith.
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6: Our forecast is calling for cloudy sky, but clearing this afternoon, a high today of 22. We'll see clear this evening with increasing cloud and a chance of showers overnight and a low 13. Tomorrow, sunshine and a high of 19.
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0: Ella Langley, Love and Life Again, 99 Through the River, today's best country. We should find out in a day or so if she gained another week on, what's her name, Mariah Carey's All I Want for Christmas Is You. Ella Langley has the record for the non-Christmas record, I should say, for the most number one weeks at the top of the Billboard Hot 100. And that's all genres. We're not talking country here. That's all genres. And only Mariah Carey is at the top with 22 weeks. And Ella Langley is at 20 weeks. So if she can do it another week, she'd be at 21. Next week, if she can do it again, she'd be tied with Mariah Carey. So it'll be interesting. We'll find out in the next few days. Tucker Wetmore after the break and Josh Ross.
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The Hunter Brothers, born and raised on 99.3 The River, today's best country. Jess Muskaloo coming up before 9 right now. This is Chris Stapleton. You should probably leave.

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1: If you see me in the morning, I tell you it's important to understand I'm just a little sick.

The James Barker Band on 99.3 The River, today's Best Country. Good morning, it's John on your Labor Day Monday. Great to have you along. Cameron Whitcomb and Bailey Zimmerman after Carrie Underwood. 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
1: Bailey Zimmerman, Where It Ends on 99.3 The River, today's best country. There's a couple of open mic music jams happening this week. One on Wednesday evening at the Blackville United Church Hall. And on Thursday evening, Thursday evening at the Knights of Columbus Hall on King Street in Chatham. It starts at 6:30. Admission is just $5, and they do have a late lunch there, so you can go out and enjoy some music this week. Wednesday night at Blackville United Church Hall, and Thursday night at the Knights of Columbus Hall in Chatham. Coming up, hang on, we've got Brett Kissel on the way and John Party.
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12: Our forecast is calling for cloudy sky but clearing this afternoon, a high today of 22. We'll see clear this evening with increasing cloud and a chance of showers overnight and a low 13. Tomorrow, sunshine and a high of 19. 99.3.

0: John Purdy and Boots Off on 99 Through the River, today's best country. In a few moments, we'll give you details on Wednesday night's Rotary Club of Chatham's Radio Bingo right here on 99 Through the River. And the jackpot this Wednesday will be $7,300 in 50 numbers or less. After this, we'll hear from Shibuzi and Russell Dickerson.
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Chase Kasner, Don't Tell My Mama, 99.3 The River, Today's Best Country. Good morning, it's John O'Shea. Great to have you along on this Labor Day Monday. Coming up this hour, High Valley, Gabby Barrett, and Riley Green. Right now, let's go back a few years with Keith Urban and Somebody Like You.

0: Gabby Beard with the good ones on 99 Through the River, today's best country. Well, they tried it Friday night, got rained out. They tried it Saturday night, got rained out. And they're going to try it. They tried it last night, too, when they got rained out. The Chatham Ironmen, they are going to host the Moncton Mets tonight at 7:30 at Ironman Field. And that is for game number 5 in their playoff series game. And then game number 6 will be on Wednesday night in Moncton. After this, Riley Green and your weather forecast.
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7: Our forecast is calling for cloudy sky, but clearing this afternoon, a high today of 22. We'll see clear this evening with increasing cloud and a chance of showers overnight in a low 13. Tomorrow, sunshine and a high of 19.
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0: The James Barker Band on 99.3 The River, today's best country. The branch number 10 Legion in Newcastle. They're having a crib tournament on Sunday. Registration starts at noon, and the play starts at 1. Two teams of two, $20 per team. $2 buy-in for progressive high hand, and there's also a 50-50 draw. All over 19 are welcome to play. That's this Sunday. The branch number 10 Legion crib tournament and starts at 1 p.m. In a moment, Jordan Davis and Morgan Wallen.
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Sully Burroughs, Put It On Me, 99 Through the River, today's best country. It's John O'Shea. Thanks for joining me on your Labor Day Monday. Here's Rascal Flatts with Banjo.

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7: Our forecast is calling for cloudy sky, but clearing this afternoon, a high today of 22. We'll see clear this evening with increasing cloud and a chance of showers overnight in a low 13. Tomorrow, sunshine and a high of 19.
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0: 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I'm John O'Shea. Thanks for sharing your Labor Day Monday with me. 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
3: Our forecast is calling for cloudy sky but clearing this afternoon, a high today of 22. We'll see clear this evening with increasing cloud and a chance of showers overnight in a low 13. Tomorrow, sunshine and a high of 19.
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4: Local weather for deals for you in Miramichi. 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Number two, new potatoes, 50 pounds, on for $10.95. And smokehouse bacon, now two for $5.
5: Our forecast is calling for cloudy sky, but clearing this afternoon, a high today of 22. We'll see clear this evening with increasing cloud and a chance of showers overnight in a low 13. Tomorrow, sunshine and a high of 19.
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6: Our forecast is calling for cloudy sky, but clearing this afternoon, a high today of 22. We'll see clear this evening with increasing cloud and a chance of showers overnight in a low 13. Tomorrow, sunshine and a high of 19.
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He took his lucky fence pliers and a mag light. 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

0: 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Call Trash Away today, 506-623-8859. That's 506-623-8859.
1: 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Sounds like the perfect excuse for a car concert. Turn up your favorite tune. 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
8: 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The Rise and Shiners. So wake me up when it's all over. The Up All Nighters. 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